Can you see the stars? Can you recognize the constellations? If I could only see the hills that we're supposed to climb. Even the sunlight doesn't warm, doesn't warm. How are we going to find our way? If we can't recognize the stars and we can't recognize the constellations, where do we go?

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1: Vilam Gulis.
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2: I think about that all the time. I don't think it's our purpose to understand. Except one thing. We're soldiers. We have to know what we're fighting for. I'm not fighting so some man or woman I barely know can sit in a throne made of swords.
0: So what are you fighting for?
2: Life. Death is the enemy. The first enemy and the last.
0: But we all die.
2: The enemy always wins. And we still need to fight him. That's all I know. You and I won't find much joy while we're here. But we can keep others alive. We can defend those who can't defend themselves.
0: I am the shield that guards the realms of men.
2: Maybe we don't need to understand any more than that. Maybe that's enough.
0: Aye. Maybe that's enough.

0: Thank you very much. Now let's give the Teardrops a nice round of applause, huh?
1: And you know that.

0: Esto es Música a Cuatro Manos con Juan Carlos
1: Carrano. There's many times that we've loved and we've shared love and made love. It doesn't seem to me like it's enough. It's just not enough, maybe.

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I'm sure there's a few slow blues fans out here tonight. Get way back in the alley back behind my house, where I used to live. It's called She May Be Your Woman, but she comes to see me every now and then. Now, I wrote this song, but I wrote it long time ago, far from here. It has nothing to do with anybody here or even still alive. I ain't lying.

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1: 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There's something for everyone at 1.FM. 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

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Poke salad. Used to know a girl lived down there and she'd go out in the evenings and pick her a mess of it. Carry it home and cook it for supper. Cause that's about all they had to eat. They did all right.